way within the circle of your tender embrace. 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When all the lights are turned down low, except the love light in your eyes, I find a sight to see that means more to me.

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0: Rough.
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0: It's the way we
1: keep
0: do. Proud Mary. And we roll.

Ladies and gentlemen, there's a wonderful thing by Jerry Mulligan. It's a little instrumental. It's called Bernie's Tune. So Al and I thought that maybe together we'd take a little crack at doing it instrumentally. We hope that you enjoy it.

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Believe me, they knew. But you were the kind who would

enchanted land. 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I alone heard this lovely song.